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0: you for making a way where there seems to be no way. 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
0: Make a way where there seems to be no way.

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Waves are radiating at high speed from gate to gate, door to door, room to room, stereo to stereo, speaker to speaker, from that station radio gold or that dial 90.5, where the difference is obviously crystal clear.

0: Fellow Ghanaians, my countrymen and women, Ghana de shimama, anopei yadobu adianasi, se wadi ya mkwa, enso etimi acheye nanopei. 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
4: that we need to pray for the gold board. And I'll tell you why. With what I was told by this sheikh and the calls I had that they can't get the gold like before illegally, so they want some channels to the gold board so they can purchase the gold now from the gold board. It's clear to me that the gold board is dealing with a very powerful movement. People very, very established who knows and understand the field and how to do this and don't want the right thing to be done. And in the name of politics, we are destroying the future of our children and our grandchildren. So I'm going to dedicate a lot of time today for us to intercede for our nation, because I'm concerned about some things. And I am not speaking as a prophet, as much as some may be prophetic. I am speaking as a student of prophecy and a student of history. I take time to study history a lot, and some things are bothering me. And one of them is how we are managing the future of our children and our grandchildren.

0: As the day unfolds into the afternoon, periods of sunshine are expected to alternate with the clouds with very little chance of rainfall activity. Next morning, Accra will experience some drizzle, then a 40% chance of rain activity in Atibubu and Kintampo. Ketekrachi, Yendi and Tamale should expect a 40% chance of thunderstorm with rain activity. The rest of the country will either be misty or foggy. Then moving into the afternoon, the country will either be cloudy or sunny, depending on where you are. Later on in the evening, we should expect cloudy weather conditions. That's your weather update. Stay safe and have a great day. Thank you.
1: Thank you. Thank you very much. That's from Ruth. So please take note. We share this for the purpose of informing you as to what might happen in your area. They can't talk about every town. Don't come and ask me what is the weather for Sugarcope. I don't know. I don't know for GMET. GMET will only give you an idea of where you live. The closest town to you will tell you perhaps what you should anticipate or expect. That's all.

we'll take a break. When we come back, we'll tend to other issues. Quite an interesting weekend it has been. Many people confronted the delegates. How did it go for them?

0: 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His Excellency, the President John Dramani Mahama, will officially commission the facility, joined by the Minister for Trade, Agribusiness and Industry, Elizabeth Ofosuejare, and the Chief Executive of the Ghana Exim Bank, Sylvester Adinam Mensah. 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

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This world, every country, every nation, every society is built on dreams. Some of those dreams big, some small. None of it should be underestimated. Because the person who dreams of being a teacher is important to the education of a country. Never tell them that their dream is not big enough. It's big enough to move this country or any other country to where it wants to be. Every society is built on dreams. No matter how you see those dreams, it is important to the person who is dreaming. So all you can do is encourage them to continue to dream in that direction. But there are some dreams which we have set up to ensure that never happens. If you're dreaming of targeting your this thing's goat today, our law says that is the wrong dream. And that dream will end you up in a place you really don't want to be in. So whatever the dream is, listen to Senna. It is your dream. Protect it. Safeguard it. Build it. Gradually. One day at a time. Don't look sideways. Look only sideways. Look sideways for lessons that help you in constructing your dream. The looking sideways should not distract you from your dream. Be very careful the kind of loads you want to carry. You may not be able to carry the person you are looking at and saying, oh, he's doing well. You may not be able to carry their load. You don't have their neck. But one of the things that I observed, I think it was Friday that it happened. When a policeman comes to your house to advise you, take it to. He has not come to arrest you. He has heard that, Massa, I've heard that you've been doing this and that and that. It is against the law. So please, behave yourself. If you don't behave yourself, next time I'm coming, I won't come to advise you. So it was interesting to see the IGP actually organize a dialogue. Sometimes all kinds of things are done in the name of social media. We never initially understood why there has to be what they call the

0: I don't know why anybody would consider him for secretary.
1: Why?
0: Oh, please continue. He needed to lose and he lost properly.
2: The next is Bono.
0: Why people want to be entertained?
1: Ah, but say the
0: secretary
1: still be to be rigid.
0: The regional secretary of a party like the MPP. Mm-hmm. Anyway, I will see what I'm coming to say, Seth.
2: Bono the region.
0: Kind of people they elect nowadays. Guys,
1: go ahead, Bono region. I have interest there.
2: Bono had 5 contenders or contestants.
0: 5?
2: Mm-hmm. 5. The first on the list is Kwame Bafo, a.k.a. Abronya DC.
0: Okay. The next been is chairman twice already.
2: The
0: so
2: next
0: this
2: is
0: Yao
2: Afol.
0: Okay.
2: Mm-hmm. Then Joseph Mensah.
0: Okay.
2: Mm-hmm. Afarijan.
0: Oh, which Afarijan? Kojo Afarijan.
2: That's an MPP.
0: That's just Afarijan. Afarijan. Okay.
2: Then Kwabena Opong.
0: Mm-hmm. Okay.
2: So these were the 5 contestants. And then the winner is Abronya DC. He garnered 201 votes.
0: Mm-hmm. Who is his closest contender? Got
2: 44.
1: Hey. Oh, then Abronya duo.
2: The winning margin is 157.
0: Okay.
1: Wow.
2: So he is the incumbent re-elected.
0: Okay. Yeah. Okay. So for a third term.
2: Mm. Yes.
0: Mm.
2: So that is bad. It.
0: Okay.
2: The next is Bono East.
0: Bono East.
2: Yes.
0: Okay.
2: They had 2 candidates.
0: Mm.
2: Ibrahim Bukari Baba.
0: Okay.
2: And Thomas Edu Apia.
0: Okay.
2: They call him Chairman Toma.
0: Okay.
2: So Ibrahim Bukari Baba won with 1.
0: Oh, Chairman Toma didn't get the position.
1: Ah,
0: no, how can Chairman Toma lose chairmanship?
2: Chairman Toma didn't get it.
1: So who was the incumbent in that region?
2: Ibrahim Bukari Baba.
1: Oh, incumbent. Okay.
2: So he's incumbent to be elected.
0: You are not Jama, you are going to the election.
2: He's branded himself as Chairman already.
1: Chairman Toma.
0: It means that his chairmanship passed. He has already chopped the chairmanship already.
2: Okay.
0: So the people decided that since you are chairman already, let's give it to this guy.
2: Exactly,
0: to
2: that's what
0: okay.
2: To him.
0: Okay. That's so, Bono East.
2: Yes, Bono East. So Ibrahim won the victory, the margin of winning, the winning margin is 107 votes.
0: 107. Okay.
2: Yes.
0: Okay.
2: So the next is Central. Central region had 2 contestants.
0: Okay.
2: Joseph Esibu and Percy Dennis.
0: Okay.
2: And Joseph won with 275 votes.
0: Okay.
2: Winning margin 117.
0: Okay.
2: He's a new chairman, meaning he beat the incumbent. Or I don't know whether the
0: incumbent
2: contested
0: or not. Okay.
2: So he's the new chairman now.
1: Okay. Newly elected.
2: Newly elected.
1: Brand new.
2: Fresh. Okay. We move to the Eastern region.
0: Mm-hmm.
2: 2 candidates, Joseph Konedu Ado and Kwojo Boateng Ajeman.
0: Okay.
2: So Joseph won.
0: Mm-hmm.
2: So did I say Joseph? Jeff Konedu Ado.
0: Jeff Konedu Ado. Okay.
2: He won with 405 votes.
0: Okay, so Jeff Konedu has won.
1: Yes.
2: 113 victory margin. The second person got 292.
0: Okay.
1: 292.
2: Yeah. So, and Jeff Konedu is incumbent re-elected.
0: Okay. Mm-hmm. Okay. So, he retains his position.
2: Yeah, he retains it. So, we move to Greater Accra. Greater Accra have 2 candidates, Bernard Okoboy and Alfred Boy. Boy, is that Boy?
1: B-O-Y-E.
2: B-O-Y-E.
1: B-O-Y-E.
0: Yeah,
1: Boy.
0: Okay. Mm-hmm. So, they are both boys.
1: Boys.
2: Alfred Okoboy and Alfred Boy.
0: Mm-hmm. Bernard Okoboy and Alfred Boy.
2: Yes.
0: Mm-hmm. So, the 2 of them, actually, they could have negotiated this for one of the boys to go.
1: Yeah.
2: Exactly.
0: Okay. So, how did he end?
2: So, Bernard Oko won with 488 votes, and then Alfred got 173 votes.
1: That's a resounding victory.
2: Yeah, 315 winning
1: resounding
2: margin.
1: Resounding victory.
2: So he's a new chairman. Does it mean Alfred was the old chairman?
0: No.
2: Or the old chairman didn't contest?
0: No. I think the old chairman did not. I'm not sure he was the old chairman.
2: Anyway, Greater Accra, I don't know who is there.
0: Okay.
2: So we move to Northeast.
0: Mm-hmm.
2: 2 candidates. Fuseini Nuruddin and Sule Sambian. Winner is Fuseini Nuruddin. He got 92 votes. And then the loser, Sule, got 64 votes.
0: Okay.
2: So 28 vote margin. So according to the data, Eastern region, the winner is incumbent re-elected. So Fuseni was the former chairman that has been re-elected.
0: Okay.
2: We move to Northern region. Northern.
0: Mm-hmm.
2: Northern had 4 contestants or 4 candidates. Mohammed Bantima Samba.
0: Okay. Amadou, I think Samba is the incumbent. Okay.
2: Amadou Inusa.
0: Okay.
2: Musa Fuseini and Salifu Abdul Mumin.

0: Okay.
1: So Mohamed Bantama Samba won. He is the incumbent re-elected.
0: He retains, yeah.
1: Yeah, he won with 215 votes.
0: Okay.
1: We move to Oti region.
0: Okay.
1: Oti had four candidates.
0: Okay.
1: Dr. Frank Yerenchi, Evans Yao Dapa, Sharifa Setre Tijani, and Ahenkora Collins.
0: Ahenkora, yeah.
1: Ahenkora. The name Collins Ahenkora. Ahenkora Collins, yeah. The name sounds familiar.
0: Okay, I think they wrote it like the way you write
2: Your name in the register.
0: Yes, I told.
2: School register.
1: Okay. Yeah, for Saito. So the winner is Frank, Dr. Frank Yerenchi. He got 87 votes.
0: 87 votes, okay.
1: Yeah. He won with 12 votes, man, yes.
0: Oh, okay.
1: He's the new chairman.
0: Okay.
1: Then we move to Savannah. Savannah had two candidates, Alhaji Idrisu Suleimana and Dr. Clifford Abdallah Brahma. So Alhaji Idrisu Suleimana won with 92 votes. He is the incumbent re-elected. He won with 4 votes.
0: Okay.
1: We move to Upper East. Upper East had 5 candidates.
0: Okay.
1: Elvis Figo Awonekai. Or
0: so tell us who won.
1: That's the winner. Elvis Figo. Yes. He had 177 votes. He won with a 54 vote margin. He's a new chairman.
0: Okay.
1: So we move to Upper West. Abdul Aziz Abdul Rahman. His name is Chairman White.
0: Mm-hmm.
1: And then the second candidate is Al Hassan Canton Brahma Nala. So the winner is Abdul Aziz.
0: Chairman White wins.
1: Yes, Chairman White.
0: He lives up to his name.
1: Yes, okay. So he's the new chairman elect.
0: Okay.
1: So we move to Volta region. They had two candidates, McCaffrey Kofi Wanya.
0: Yes, Wanya.
1: And then Joseph Homenya.
0: Okay.
1: Wanya won. He is the incumbent re-elected.
0: Okay.
1: He won with 169 votes.
0: So he retains the position.
1: He retained his position.
3: I say. Elections in Udra.
0: The man say
3: focus in Abe presidential.
0: The man say you want a parliamentary candidate on your own. The whole party structure from
2: in the region
0: to regional level will be focused on the presidential election. So you, if you want to be parliamentary candidate, you have to take control of your process.
2: Okay.
0: So when they are counting, have your this thing there. Who will be watching the regional?
2: Does it mean they are not interested? He's not interested in getting a parliamentary seat in the region.
3: Also, so a steady terrain or region.
0: That it is the presidential elections that people do not pay attention to. So most of the parliamentary candidates tend to focus more on their own and do not pay attention to the presidential election results. So perhaps after they have counted parliament and the man has lost badly, the man just leaves the place and then everything else is...
2: Okay, so that election day, they count parliamentary...
0: Yeah, I think they
2: before
0: do
2: presidential.
0: They do parliamentary before presidential.
2: Okay.
0: Yes, they do parliamentary before presidential.
2: So it means that he is not interested in his party getting a seat.
0: No,
2: in the Volta region.
0: Yes,
2: his focus is presidential.
0: Yeah.
2: Okay.
0: No. He doesn't say he's not interested in the party getting a seat.
2: But that is what he's saying.
0: I said that
3: we are
0: born in Nigeria. Don't worry. We'll share. So finish from Makafu Wanya, where the Eastern.
1: We are going to Western.
0: Western. Okay. Already. Okay.
1: So Western, Ignatius Kwesi Afrefa and Abdul Ganiyu Muhammad.
0: Okay.
1: Those were the two candidates. The winner is Ignatius Kwesi Afrefa. He won with 265 votes.
0: Mm-hmm. Okay.
1: And he's the new chairman. The last one is Western North.
0: Mm-hmm.
1: Now the Western North had a problem. They had three candidates: Pius Vincent Abaka, McDaniels Nyami, and Martha Kweye Menu.
0: Okay.
1: The poll happened on Saturday, but something happened, so it was called off on Saturday and shifted to Sunday.
0: Sunday, okay.
1: Even though it was done on Sunday, the outcome is still not
0: unknown.
1: Yes. So even though there are some numbers flying around, it's provisional. And according to what is flying around, Pius is leading. He has 100 provisionally, he's leading with 100 votes. Followed by Daniel Nyami, 85, and then Menu, 9. But this outcome has not been called yet.
0: Okay.
1: Those are provisional.
0: numbers. That's Western North.
1: Western North.
0: Western North.
1: Yeah.
0: Okay, so those are the results. Most people have been interested in what happens in Ashanti. What happens in Greater Accra. Mm-hmm. I think one more place. Bodo.
2: Bono
0: because of
2: Abronyedis.
0: But he clearly swept the votes.
2: Yes.
0: So there's not a big issue here. Mm-hmm. It's,
1: but I'm surprised he's that popular.
0: Yes.
2: Sure.
0: Why are you surprised?
1: Oh, it looks like his posturing and actions detract from their party's gain nationally.
2: Okay.
1: So if you're somebody who is looking at a bigger picture, you would not be voting him and giving him power to be making decisions for the party at that level. That's what I think. So I was hoping that somebody who have a better public appeal would have been given the opportunity to... But no, anyway,
0: I think you are looking at from the perspective of his appearance in national discussions.
2: Yeah,
0: not about the kind of footsteps he has in Bono when he is chairman. Personally, I agree with you. maybe if the MPP were even doing a head hunting, he would not have even qualified.
2: Yeah.
1: Okay.
0: But under the current circumstances, it seems to be quite a strong figure in Bono for the new Patriotic Party. So local elections are local. Local politics is local.
2: Yeah.
1: Okay.
0: So it is the region that's speaking. The region may not necessarily be interested in what you are thinking about people's listening and everything. There are people who are popular even nationally. When they open their mouth, you wonder why we are giving them the mic to talk.
1: Yeah.
0: But they are popular. So those things, you can talk about it, but you won't go anywhere. The people will ultimately make their decision. I think the second factor too is, with all the apology but no apology, is that the MPP has advanced far in the politics of vote selling and vote buying. I think the delegates I think delegates elections within the MPP are purely based on the highest bidder mostly. The NDC is also getting there. No, it's true. Let's be frank here.
1: Yeah.
0: It's also getting there. In some cases, it has been the opposite. They both pay, but sometimes the person who pays the most does not win.
1: Sometimes,
0: but gains considerable votes.
1: That's correct.
0: So delegates elections, that's why people have problems with delegates elections. That these delegates have gotten to the point where they see it as, what do they call it? They call it cocoa season. Within the MPPD, if you pay them more, you win. To be very frank, on record, if you pay them more, you win. Okay, if you don't pay, you win.
1: You can be the best candidate.
0: You can have somebody who is popular, best candidate. If he doesn't pay
2: he
0: won't win. And I'm saying that is also happening within the National Democratic Congress. To be very frank, this one, if you jump up and lands here, we know.
1: Yeah.
2: So I realize that we usually monitor those things, like Kusiani Beku ni ne wanema mbemu.
3: We be chair. I don't know picture. My video be no be chair. I think say rice cooker. We say then.
0: Thank you.
3: Rice cooker.
0: Rice cooker. That thing has gone far.
1: But it looks like they've managed this elections better than the past, because we've not seen a lot of goodies flying around like we used to see.
0: I think it hasn't attracted I think it hasn't attracted as much attention as I think the MPP needs to look at something, whether they still have the same national outlook. Are people interested in what happens within the MPP like they used to?
1: It's true. It's true.
0: Are they not rushing? Are they not jumping too fast? Because people are still trying to understand what you did when you were in power.
2: Yeah.
0: Meanwhile, you are saying that you are preparing to regain power. So everybody's gone. People are watching, but are not that interested.
1: Yeah,
2: it's true.
0: Are not that really interested. So people are, what the media will say. And we know as for us, we'll say some. But sometimes it's not everything that you see.
1: That's true.
0: You have said gas cooker. Maybe somebody shared fridge. But the fridge did not pass where the media people did. They know how to share it.
2: Like Labo is saying, maybe they've
1: digitized their gifting system.
0: No, as for that one, they can.
1: Maybe they pay. They have an appliance company. provide them with a list of delegates. Mm-hmm. You go there and pick your things. They don't bring it to the location to share publicly.
2: Mm-hmm. Publicly,
1: when they do that, you can't. The media cannot track.
0: I know delegates do not agree to a system where you vote you, after the elections, then you go.
1: Not after
0: if the person.
1: Not after.
0: And so you can go and take it before.
1: Uh-huh. Yeah. So if they see you, the media will not know that this is coming from the candidate. So there are many ways. Maybe they have gone a notch higher by putting measures in place so that their underhand dealings is not captured by the media.
0: Yeah. Okay. Mm-hmm. Yeah. But like I said, on record, we have a problem. The delegate system.
2: But that is why
0: the only thing that makes the delegate system quiet, because most of the people who are involved in, because these are not only delegates, they are party executives.
1: Yeah.
0: The people who are involved typically are the ones who will be at the forefront of the party's campaign.
2: Exactly.
0: So they really, you must be careful when you are offending them, else they don't turn up at all.
1: Because
0: if you open it up to everybody, you say, then let everybody go. But not everybody who comes to vote, if elections are open to every member, will turn up to help you.
1: That's correct.
0: There are some people who tell you, I'm busy, I'm going to work, I'm doing this, I can't do that. But they'll turn up to vote and decide the fate of the party.
1: Yeah.
0: Okay. So, but there are things to be said for, but mostly when it comes to money, dear people, you cannot tell me that money does not influence you.
2: Oh, yeah.
0: So, don't say that. Mm-hmm. That's why I'm saying that within the MPP, you can say for a fact. Because they started this before the NDC started following them like that. So they started the money sharing before the NDC started thinking about it. In fact, most of these things, the MPP is the one who shows the NDC the way. You can do this. You can do that. You can do those. You can do this. Then the NDC also, people within the NDC start thinking about it. So they started this before the NDC started. So now the NDC is catching up small. But money is a big player when it comes to delegate elections in India, the MPP. So it depends on who wants who. If Baumia wants Abronye in Bono, Baumia can give Abronye the money to go and spend. If Baumia wants Bernard Okoboy in Greater Accra, they'll give him the money, he will come in. You see, those kind of things do happen. Horse trading, it happens.
1: Okay.
0: We know. So it's an interesting bit of thing. I know what I'm saying. People will come and jump up.
2: I want everyone to play there.
0: Yeah.
2: Anyway, the newly elected voter
0: registration. Yeah, McAfee won. No, he's the incumbent.
2: Incumbent.
3: Yes. Okay.
0: Yeah. So
3: he. Na me fiche video. Mo dim komo njana na me fiche ni chini.
0: Yeah.
3: Na me chini mi kopie mo ewo eye mankesim. Na
2: when we are central region.
3: Yeah. There are a lot of videos. I mean, who say no mo chebi bi. We no incumbent and aspiring MPP women's organizer. I'm so no support to be Charlotte Adwenchi.
1: Okay.
3: Ono a branded electric cooking pots.
1: Branded.
3: Branded electronic cooking pots. No, they are my delegates.
0: Oh,
3: our regional executive.
0: It is branded.
3: Yes. Facebook. No, I'm Alaska. They are to see a multifunction electric cooking pots.
0: This one I can carry to my house because of the lady. Because of the whoever took the picture took a very nice picture.
3: Well, videos will be, I mean, who said they be saving it? Obviously, and they are near country. When a course on to market seems so dear.
0: Fantastic.
1: Multifunctional electric
0: motor. Maybe 9-in-1. Let me see what it can do. Fry. This thing can do a lot of things. Can do many things. Multifunction. You have taken a deep foul. You have even branded it.
1: From factory floor. They ordered from factory.
0: And most of these things, and that's why we must be careful, because it seems that when it comes to even these things, it's usually ordered from China. So they produce it from there and import it and bring it for them to do.
1: Wow.
0: Yes. Yeah. So
2: that is why the Constitutional Review Committee said you people should stop this delegate system. Open it up. Can you buy this gas cooker for about?
1: It will affect national level, but internal party level.
0: No, I think the interesting thing is that sometimes people get the sense that they share it to every delegate.
3: No,
2: you target.
3: You target. Yes,
0: you target a certain number. You cannot pay.
2: So, if, for instance, your constituency you have like 500 people on the delegate list.
0: Yeah.
2: You target like 350.
0: Mm. Yes.
3: Yes. And two will be obeyed.
2: You're going to be at 50 even two, but when you're 300.
0: Sure.
2: That's all.
1: But there are some that, if the number is not high, they target everybody.
2: Yes. Yeah, you, can. You can.
0: You can.
1: Have the resources. By the 150, the 200, and they target everybody.
0: Yeah. This is Makafui Wanya.
3: I'm Makafui Wanya.
0: Makafui Wanya is the regional chairman of the MPP, has been re-elected for Volta region.
3: Mm.
0: And this is what he has to say. Very interesting. Very interesting.
4: And having studied the Volta region for a very long time, I think we'll concentrate now on the presidential votes more than the parliamentary votes. Because we know that the presidential vote adds up to the national vote, but the parliamentary votes to add up to the national vote. So our concentration will be more on the presidential campaign than the parliamentary campaign. Individuals who want to be parliamentary candidates can actually start in a manner that they themselves will be at the center of activities looking for the parliamentary seat. But what is going to happen is that the presidential campaign will be taken over fully by the executive, the constituency executives, who actually will be supervised by the regional executives, and then down to the parliamentary candidate, down to the electoral area executives and to the police station executives. And I can assure you that this voter will not remain the same because of the kind of things that they were told that will happen after the NDC's victory. The 24 hours this time around is doomsaw. And Ghanaians are not realizing that they have to go back to the MPP because that is the only way they can survive.
0: That, well, that is basically what he's saying. He's saying that he's realized that there's not much attention paid to. So now you hear what he has said. Yeah. So it's clear. So he wants the whole party structure within the Volta region to focus on the presidential election from constituency all the way to regional. So that is what he's thinking.
3: Yeah.
0: Yes. And you can even understand him because maybe he thinks the chances when it comes to parliamentary elections are very slim.
3: Yeah.
0: Yes. They are very slim. Volta, this is how they resolve most of these issues. If they don't like an MP, they usually replace him at the delegates level. So the delegates will just vote in somebody new.
3: Yeah.
0: That person then contests the election and win mostly. It is when they refuse to, but there are only a few places that you have quite a chance.
3: Yeah.
0: But most places, you don't at all.
3: That's
0: you
3: know, true.
0: Yeah. So I think the man has decided that let's think about
1: it. He has a point, but I heard, I think, the chairman, General Mosquito, who said similar thing after 2020. Mm. 2020, some of the seats that were lost, they realized that, I think they did a post-election review or something, and realized that there were some of the numbers changed.
0: Yeah.
1: That happened because when the MP realizes that he's won,
0: yeah, he's won. Or
1: then,
0: he's lost.
1: Then he's gone.
0: They leave the place.
1: Uh-huh, and then manipulation takes place.
0: Yeah.
1: So he says attention must be paid to the presidential numbers even after yours has been declared. So I see a similarity in his posturing. It's a good strategy to protect your gains during election.
0: We'll come back to this, but there's a story that will be running for some time. In fact, we've already spoken to people from the Ministry of Lands and Natural Resources, especially from the Minerals Commission, who have revoked the license of Adamus Resources. Mr. Franklin Kujo has had the opportunity of meeting the lands minister himself. But this morning, all the papers are reporting that even after meeting the lands minister and the lands minister has tried to explain to him exactly what happens in the Adamus matter, he is still insisting the accusations against Adamus are false. Is this an old report, or he's still not convinced? Mr. Kujo, thank you very much for your time and good morning to you.
5: Hi, morning.
0: Yeah.
5: Sorry, are you saying which papers are saying I said something is false?
0: This is the Daily Guide. Accusations against Adamus false. And then there's the insight. Imani condemns Adamus mining lease revocation. Wow. And I also see the informer also saying Imani boss slams government over revocation of Adamus.
5: Oh, come on. Anyway, listen, maybe maybe the, there's an earlier report. It was really reporters. I said, I actually had advice. I said, look, this whole thing reeks of too much state involvement. Actually, before we met the minister, the minister explained again, and I had the opportunity to tell him that I understand you, but you see, I think we are trying to encourage, we shouldn't send different signals to not just local investors, but also foreign investors, that when they have a difficulty in Ghana, the first recourse or maybe the second, probably wouldn't be given too much opportunity to redeem yourself. Outrightly, they'll say, get out of the place. And I didn't think it was the right thing to do. I told the minister that he should handhold the lady. In fact, if the lady herself is ready to, not necessarily capitulate, but actually not plead, but also show remorse, which I suspect she would, because I've heard them say that, look, they are willing to do whatever it takes, even and all of that. So I said, look, could you please bend backwards? I mean, that's what we discussed at a meeting. So for anybody to go and write again that, lies, false, and I mean, this too much. I don't think that the journalistic standards in this town, especially the print media, can be quite alarmist and sometimes downright silly. I'm sorry. But hey, they can do whatever they want to do. I didn't vehemently, we didn't shout at each other. We just discussed it. In fact, we went to the ministry, not because of Adamu's that. Please, let people get these things right. And the spin being put on it is funny. But I can understand. So Mr. Achille brought Adamu's matter up. In fact, we went to the ministry, and we are going to every ministry, by the way. Most of all the ministries, we've written to them. I want to have a strategic conversation with each minister and the ministry and the team to understand what they met, what they are doing right now, where the gaps are, how they could fill the gaps, and what advice we can give them. But after finishing the meeting with the Ministry of Lands, we've actually done a diagnosis study of the responses they gave us. We'll go back to them, give us all the books, everything they want, they have. In fact, the minister said, everybody who matters should give us whatever we want. So that we've done a diagnosis study, we'll give the study back to the ministry to fill the gaps, and then we'll take the report and discuss it to the entirety of the country. That's the goal. It's not really just, we didn't go there because of Adamus. The minister did not hurriedly arrange a meeting because of Adamus. I mean, I hear people reaching that, oh, the minister hurriedly arranged a meeting because Imani complained. No. The meeting was just, we had written to the ministry, not just the Minister of Law, almost all the ministers. For next Tuesday, we are meeting the Minister of Education, but our great minister is in the saddle. So this is something we are doing by ourselves, and we want to help build this country properly. And so this is not to do with Adamus at all, but I'm just saying that once Adamus, the minister brought it up, so since it's a public matter, since we have commented on it, and I said, okay, I had an opportunity to say, okay, listen, Mr. Minister, I hear you, I understand you, but I think that let's bend backwards a bit and then support the person. And that's all I said. And so, well, it understood, by the way.
0: But I wonder why you are... Okay, so I will come back to the bigger meeting you held with the minister and some of the impressions. Yeah. But I wonder why you want the minister to reconsider his decision. Why?
5: Okay, so listen. Well, I was sitting myself somewhere, and people come to us, right? You know this, right? So, someone sent this lady, and actually she joined the person that came to me, lamented plenty. I said, okay, I looked at the papers. In fact, I spoke to one officer at the ministry to give me details. I wasn't particularly convinced with what he was telling me. I said, okay, well, listen, I'm going to put this out. And I feel that I only put it out the day I think Untumi was incarcerated, but not many people saw it. So I just left it there. I said, look, I think it's important to, if this person has done good in the past, I mean, it's been run a business. Look, we all fall on hard times, right? And in this mining business, you get more, there are certain things you need to do. If she's been accused, her company has been accused of the things that she said she's done, I just thought that on the face of it, I thought I thought they were not giving too many opportunities, maybe 2-3 times to just redeem myself. Rather than me giving just a 14-day ultimatum to reply, and without that, the gavel came out on her. Look, I don't know whether there are certain members, or whether there are some little fights going on. All I'm interested in is that, okay, if this lady has done business in the past, and she's been able to recruit people, even if she's they said she had leased out some part of the concession to Galamseyers, it's a serious crime, you know, it's a serious issue. And all of these things have to be investigated. And then if they've done all of that, and I've seen certain documentation to the effect that somebody from her company actually must have been engaged in Galamseyers, and I think, yeah, I understand that. But I thought that, okay, look, there have been legit businesses. I mean, some of our big companies do claim to be former. There are all sorts of issues, but at least they talked through. I mean, this has been the former business before, you understand? So it's not like an illegitimate small Galamseya somewhere. So if there have been issues like that, why don't you sit with her and talk through? Look, I've heard all sorts of things. I've heard that all kinds of things people say, I'm not interested, whether she belongs to one camp, she did finance somebody else against the minister. I'm not interested, you know. I never even brought those up with the minister, because it's not tangential. My goal is to ensure that at least, okay, there's a business person who may have been exposed negatively. If that person can be helped to brought back to the... Because I asked her, are you willing to go on the straight and narrow path? She said, yes. I said, okay, well, then go ahead and get it done. That's the spirit to which I spoke to the minister about. So for me, people can twist all sorts of things that I suspect. They probably just want my name up there. They use for their own agenda. But that's fine.
0: Mr. Kujo, to be fair to the Daily Guide, and they quote you verbatim. And perhaps their conclusions, maybe from the things they say you said at the meeting with the ministry, he says, we are grateful to the hardworking Minister of Lands and Natural Resources, my good friend Minister Kofi Bua, who is navigating an intricate political minefield to restore our flora and fauna. The minister must protect his reputation from whimsical plundering as cloaked as legal actions by agencies like the Minerals Commission. Having seen all documentations, I have no doubt the accusations against Adamus are heavily contrived and choreographed over just 3 investigative days without following Act 703's rules.
5: Yeah, but I said that, but not at the ministry. No, listen, that's why I said that I earlier wrote.
0: Okay.
5: The first time I wrote, I said a lot, and I'm not running away from it.
0: Okay.
5: So there's nothing, but I'm just saying that to combine it and make it look as though at the meeting, I said...
0: So he didn't say this at the meeting?
5: No, not at all. So you see the twist I'm saying?
0: Yeah.
5: It's a lie. I wrote this thing when Mutumi was incarcerated that long ago.
0: Okay. because they are capturing it as what you said when you met the ministry.
5: Listen. But what I'm trying to say is that I didn't know, because they saw this thing posted long ago. It is not true. In fact, yesterday I saw someone also say that, despite the fact that Minister hurriedly arranged a meeting with Mr. Kujo, Mr. Kujo still told him that he should get a... Hey, anyway,
0: I
5: you know me. I mean, if I stand my ground. So from what I said initially, I was angry. To be frank, but I had all these images of, Charlie, how can you go and take somebody's, like, run somebody's mind? Basically like that. And to be fair, all the documentation I saw, I really wasn't convinced that the best route to take. I felt that they should still give an opportunity to invest to talk. But I can understand there are political pressures. The minister obviously a suggestion that God appear has been abandoned for some time. People are complaining. And I can understand all of those. But I felt that even the minister himself, even yesterday, that when we met recently, last week, the minister himself said, if there are other circumstances that convince him that they should go back and talk, he is willing to open his arms. And he did say that. So I'm surprised that, I'm not surprised, by the way, this everybody wants to have a cherry at the cherry, so that's fine.
0: Interesting. Then let's move on to your meeting with the minister. I know you have been interested in what the ministry has been doing, especially on the fight against Galamsey. I'm sure you listened to him. Your impressions?
5: Well, so we were given updated reports as of July, where the fight is at, the number of arrests, a number of tractors, over 4,000 that have been caged, and a number of things. In fact, the minister did lament that his problem is not the arrest, it's the prosecution, which essentially tells you that the toll on the courts makes it difficult to determine these cases quickly, which makes it sound as though it's also useful to have the tribunals. I have my own issues with the tribunals, but I feel that some of these cases lend credence to the whole idea of having tribunals for certain cases. But anyway, so beyond the statistics, we wanted to know, okay, how have all these statistics led to the, what I call the pristine nature of our rivers. Okay, the rivers pristine, are they clearer now? Which is a question waiting to be answered. We also thought that there were other issues regarding the land administration in this country that were still ghastly annoying. I know some of us read Land Economy, so I have to even tell them, as land economists, we are ashamed that the nature of land administration in this country is so poor and nothing has happened. So our sort of conversations along that line too were had. And for me, I think that the strategic direction of the ministry is correct. It looks to me that there's a lot of coordination has to take place in order to ensure that the major problems regarding Kalamse, well, I think the Kalamse issue is really, really, it's as terrible, probably more insidious than we thought. And the minister showed us maps, like live pictures, and she said, look, these are not cities or towns. They are degraded areas. And I was like, what? Is that what this is about? Anyway, we saw so much that I lamented. And I felt that the fight is on. It appears they are baby steps. You know, they are not really. But the challenge is that, look, even the blue water, whatever, people that have been, how they call the blue water guards.
0: Yes, exactly.
5: But the minister said that it appears some of the blue water guards have also been compromised. So they've also become galaxy. It is such an alluring enterprise, isn't it? I mean, gold is an allure, which means obviously that it attracts people. Anything that's beautiful attracts people, you know. So you can understand that gold, obviously, not everything that's not necessarily beautiful but also expensive attracts people. And so I understand the challenge he has, but I feel that probably a lot more ought to be happening. I don't know. I don't think emergency stuff really helps. I suspect what should be done now. I think the challenge is that when people are arrested, I'm not too sure the processes are clear enough, and there's no rapid decision of these cases. But anyway, we think that generally there are some steps, positive steps, probably a little better than the last administration did. Mm-hmm. But in terms of what has changed or what has been added to the fight, maybe you can say that the 9 major forests that were banded by red zones have been all returned back to nature, which is a good thing, by the way. I mean, if all those zones that were no-go areas have been returned, it's a good thing. Achimota Forest has been returned. It's a good thing. And so those ones are obviously positive. But there's a lot that ought to be. And the minister did, in fact, say that. He didn't say it was all hulu. I think it's important to emphasize the fact that it's still a learning process. And we will send the diagnostic forensic analysis we did of what he told us, what we met, what we saw, what we will be receiving from any technical person. And then we hope that with that, we can plug these loopholes with the suggestions and then move forward.
0: Mm, yeah. I see. Thank you. Thank you for speaking to us.
5: You're welcome. I'm welcome.
0: Mr. Kujo is founding president, Imani Africa. Join us on the line. In fact, responding to, in fact, their publications, even the Daily Guide, they quote some of the things they said. They said he didn't say that at the meeting. He did make a post initially about it. One of the interesting things about him is that sometimes you see his post, and NMU monitor, social media more than I do. You see his post and you're like, ah, this one. Then maybe 2 or 3 days later, he comes to write something else acknowledging that I was wrong with this one.
1: Yes.
0: This is actually the position.
1: Yeah.
0: So where you prove him wrong, he changes his stance. So initial positions, he can go hard on, but he comes back after being informed of what the real situation is. He says he did not see these things. These are very strong words that have been published by the Daily Guide newspaper. Mahmoud Kabori, spokesperson, Ministry of Lands and Natural Resources. Thank you very much for your time. Good morning to you.
6: Good morning, Senna.
0: I hope you're well.
6: All good, by the grace of God.
0: I don't know if you've seen the Daily Guide this morning. Were you at the meeting between Imani and the minister?
6: Unfortunately, no, but I'm very privy to the correspondence that was sent by Imani initially.
0: Okay.
6: Requesting for an update, an 18-month update on what has been happening at the ministry.
0: Okay.
6: In terms of the challenges we met, the successes we've talked, and going forward, the targets we've set for ourselves. So I was part of the team that prepared the whole presentation in awaiting for him. Unfortunately, the said day I had to be on a different location for another, but I'm very abreast with the issues.
0: Okay, so take us through why the meeting was arranged and what were the issues that were supposed to be discussed.
6: Senator, thank you very much for having me on your platform. Good morning to you and then to your cherished listeners. Like I did indicated, Imani, just like any other civil society organization, interested in knowing how our country is steered, requested to meet the minister and have an indoor conversation, understanding what the sector outlook looks like in terms of where we picked the issues from, in terms of the effort that has gone into it, in terms of the remarkable successes that have been chalked, and as well the challenges that we've noted in our 18-month journey being at the ministry, and of course the target we have set for ourselves going forward. And so as a ministry and as a government that believes that this work demands working with all stakeholders, prepared for Imani and their team. And indeed, it was a very, very thorough presentation, a 65-page presentation. It will tell you that the minister attached all importance to dealing with the stakeholders that we have to deal with as a government and as a ministry. And so that was it. In summary, Imani basically wanted to know where we came from or where we took it from, what have been happening over the past 8 months, the successes, the challenges, the targets, and all of that. And we were able to sail through.
0: I see. Interesting. Because this morning, most of the reportage is on, of course, Adamus. Some of the things that have been attributed to Mr. Kujo, he said he didn't say that, even though he did post that earlier before the meeting. And I'm sure the minister's attention has also been drawn to the fact that this has become a matter of topical discussion about whether the ministry got it right or wrong. As far as the ministry is concerned, did you make the right decision?
6: I'm happy Mr. Franklin has been able to be the man that we all know him to be by standing on the side of truth, by saying he never said the things that some of the newspapers have reported this morning. Indeed, he had made some assertions at the earlier stage. But after the presentation we made to him, a holistic presentation, the summary of it, the tail end, was a brief of what was happening at Adamus, of course. It was becoming topical in the news. And so, having listened to minister and having listened to the regulators, Imani acknowledged that indeed certain breaches have happened. They were only pleading that the minister and the commission temper justice with mercy. That does not mean that the things that we say Adamus as an entity have done against the laws of this country were never true or were unfounded. So I'm happy he is able to clarify and clear the air that he never said the things that the newspapers have reported. Senna, it is interesting for people to say that because a company is being run by a Ghanaian, when the rules are not followed, we should let it go. But when a company is being managed by foreigners, when the rules are not followed, we should quickly put them on the cross. For me, that is not how to build a system. That is a very biased and selective way of managing a sector.
0: So, but is it not positive bias in favor of building local enterprises, that every country yearns to build capacity locally, that sometimes you have to be biased in favor of your own as against the foreigner?
6: It has nothing to do with bending the rules. Biasness sometimes comes in terms of even the things that are required, the fundamental issues. But the obvious laws that borders on safety, that borders on health, that borders on environment, that can affect all of us, that can put all of us in danger. You don't bend those rules just because it's a local business or a local indigenization agenda. So there are the things. That's why our lawyers will say to every law, there are exceptions. There are few exceptions that can be made for local business owners, but not ones that can put all of us in danger. For instance, how do you go ahead to operate outside your original demarcated area where you have received the Chief Inspector of Mines permitting, where you have received the EPA's permitting and all other permitting? Then you go out to operate in an area where you do not have any of this permitting. Before Adamus could go to their previous location or the current location we're talking about, the operative law was the regulation 1999. In the current law, it is the section 18 of Act 703. Before you undertake anything that looks like mining on your concession outside your original operating plan, you must go to the EPA for an environmental operating permit. Adamus didn't do that. How do you bend this rule just because it's a local entity to put all the people in the area at risk just because you want to promote indigenization? No, that is wrong. That is very wrong. Again, how do you say that, look, because we want to do indigenization, let's allow every local company to bring in foreign nationals, give part of their concession to them for purposes of mining? That is wrong. That is against the law. And so these are flagrant breaches of the law. And when people are talking about matters of law, they say, no, let's put all the other people are saying that, let's put all the law aside and say it's because it's a local business. Indeed, there have been a lot of opportunities and a lot of support that has been given to local businesses to thrive. But it should never include things that will put all of us at risk and all of us, our lives in danger.
0: Oh, I see. So for you, it is the enforcement of the law is important to you. Public safety, all of that comes before any and should be part of any attempt to encourage indigenization, that the indigenous company must abide by the law.
6: That's right. So now, for instance, look at the hell we are going through to clear our waters, to clear our forests, to clear our land of illegal mining. And one company says, I have a concession. I can go and engage a Chinese or any foreign national to do the same thing we are spending millions of cities to clear them off. Is it not worrying? Is it not concerning? So if it's even about just financial defaulting, then Adamu says that, oh, for some reasons, my books are not looking good. And so in terms of VRA taxes, I have to have some taxes, withheld, or give me some tax holidays to stay in business, do this for me, do that for me. That is acceptable. But not when the decisions, the actions and inactions can put the entire danger into trouble, a very fundamental trouble that we are struggling day and night to solve. Again, that mine is a strategic national asset. The future of the mine is as important as creating jobs for the young people of this country. The issues that are coming up, if strategic and bold steps are not taken, and we look at just one window, indigenization, building local capacity, find ourselves wanting. That is what happened at Bogoso. Future Global Resource went there, and before they left, a liability of over $87 million. It took a Ghanaian company, Keith Goldfields, solve those challenges. Even though at the beginning they have some challenges, but we supported them. So if those challenges at Anamus are just basic ones, government is always willing and ready to support local businesses to thrive and stay in business. But not decisions that are deliberate, decisions that are health and safety consequences, decisions that will end up making the nation in care costs to fix. No.
0: I see. But Adamus has also

0: are doing the hottest seat, and if they manage to handle the challenges that came up, you give a thumb up for them. They did well.
1: Well, thank you. Thank you very much for speaking to us, Prof.
0: You're most welcome.
1: Well, so that's Dr. Kwesi Amachibuati, who is a senior political science lecturer, Kwame Nkrumah University of Science and Technology. Always a pleasure talking to him. And Edem, I don't know if you watched that video of some winner who was standing on the, you know, this. You know, Charlie, well, you see, when we're younger, Jerry Rollins or the one who popularized that. He will stand outside the vehicle, they will see the Rollins was popular. Oh,
2: Charlie,
1: we feel enough. We go run get from our house. Yeah. Then we'll go and see. Nowadays, when you stand on top of the thing like that, people don't remind you like that too. You know, the work again.
2: The dynamics have changed.
1: No. I think increasingly, most politicians have to realize that you now have to walk to the voter and introduce yourself.
2: Exactly.
1: Even if they know you. Respect them. Just walk there. Because I felt that the guy would have done better if he just decided that we'll go to the market today and say, oh, I am Koka. I am not a regional chairman of the MPP. I want to introduce myself to you.
2: Yeah.
1: When the time comes, we will come to you and sell to you what we want to do in the region. Do not give up on the MPP. If he does that, everybody he meets shakes their hands and does that. Would that not be better than standing on top and doing this thing? Everybody is watching. Who is this one to? You see, like those things, I don't know.
2: What you described is exactly the approach they ought to have adopted. But they feel they want to follow the blueprint of the past. Be on top of your vehicle and do this. Did I hear the man you just interviewed say the MPP has to build trust?
1: Yeah. With a voter, even in Ashanti region.
2: So you see the thing. Yeah. That's why that feeds partly into the point I made earlier about the Abronyes re-election.
1: Yeah,
2: you see.
1: Okay, yeah, you do have a point.
2: Yes,
1: because the voter like must saying, be convinced that you are setting off in a new direction.
2: You've been with us; it has not improved our lives. We cannot keep doing the same thing for you and be getting no. We don't even know you. Who are you? You are on top of your vehicle and shaking hands. Who are you? Now, the people know that these guys are our servant too. They now know. In the past, we don't know. Now we know.
1: They're so supposed to serve you.
2: You can't be on top of your vehicles and expect us to be shouting, hailing you and all that. We will be paying you. We will be paying you. Your car, your rent, and it's coming from us. So don't be on top of your car and be behaving as if you are Jesus Christ. Come to me, shake my hand, greet me properly. So that next time when I see you, I say, yes, I know this guy.
1: Yeah.
2: So they have a lot of work to do, really. And
1: I think so.
2: Like you said, the last time you mentioned, I don't know him. Though I'm not a true and true political person, but I don't know him. A lot of people don't know him.
1: I think it's okay. See, he's more of a, you know, there are many people in our politics who prefer a different approach.
2: Okay.
1: So he's not one of those who is in your face constantly engaged in conversations around national politics. He's one of those who is in the background, always trying to work his way to the top.
2: Okay.
1: So Koka came up, I think, in the last elections, contested Chairman Wuntumi. In that election, Chairman Wuntumi was the predictions were that he will lose to Koka.
2: Okay.
1: But somehow he won it.
2: I see.
1: Yeah. I guess that's why he also decided that he will no longer contest in Ashanti region. He wants to go national. So everybody expected Koka to come up. But this time around, here he is confronted with Kokofu. Okay. Kokofu, people see him as a popular political operator within the Ashanti region.
2: Okay.
1: So people thought he was going to give him a run for his money, only for Koka to beat Kokofu easily. That's the thing. Now, Kokofu has already indicated that there's already been a poll.
2: Mm.
1: The poll says that he's the best person. Ashanti, everybody feels that he's the best person to be running mate. So now that he's lost the election, go for it. Is that not how they say it?
2: Yes, go for it.
1: Go for it. But I think that one of the things people miss when it comes to that Jerry Rollins style was that everybody knew who Jerry Rollins was. Even those days, there was no social media.
2: Yes.
1: But if Jerry Rollins appears, we know this is Jerry.
2: Yes.
1: Nowadays, it's not everybody that we know. Some people, we don't know you from anywhere. They are standing on top of a car. Who are you? There are people who have voted for MPs.

0: I say, even this MP, I don't know how he looks like. Oh.
1: Which one is that?
0: No. I'm saying that.
1: Yeah.
0: Okay. So, Nancy, I had an interesting conversation with my mother once. He said that he had voted for our MP for the year for a while. I said that, maybe this man, I've never met him before. I don't know how he looks. You see, I see him on poster. I don't know whether that is his face, really. Because sometimes, you know, posters, people can airbrush them to the point that when you meet the person, you'll be disappointed. So he says, I'm not sure who this man is. He's never come to my house. I've never had a conversation or interaction with him and everything. So there are many people like that. Yeah. Because my mom is a trader.
1: Yeah.
0: Busy, won't turn up for a political campaign and be shouting, no. You won't see her that. So somebody like that really doesn't have that interface with you. Votes for you maybe because of the party that is sponsoring you. So there are many people like that. So if you, because you think, Asante there, APP there, so you are standing on something and they will be like,
2: Who was that?
0: Coca.
1: You
0: think I know you?
1: Even in the last election, there was a video of the main man, their flag bearer, in a particular community on top of the car. They didn't even mind him.
0: You know what happened?
1: The dynamics is changing, though.
0: No. But also, you must build it.
2: Don't read the room.
1: Yeah.
2: Engage the mood of the people.
0: You must build it.
1: Yeah.
0: People don't build anything. They just come to our politics because they have found some small money or somebody supporting them and they rise to a certain... They think that they are big.
1: Yeah.
0: No. It took time for Jerry Rawlings to be who he was.
1: Yeah.
0: Nkrumah was... They did a lot of organization to get to who they were.
1: Yeah.
0: Even John Mahama. Do you think how long it's taking for him to be the way he is and be popular?
1: More than 20 years.
0: Put in the work. Yes. Let people know you. And let people identify your face before you start standing on car. If you say, oh, go car, then they'll come and wave at you. But if they don't know, they'll be like, ah, who is this
2: and
0: guy?
2: And find a way to sustain it.
0: Yes.
2: It's very important.
0: Yes.
2: They can. People can actually build you to be light.
1: Yes.
2: Okay. But at a point, they will not be there with you throughout.
0: No, it doesn't happen like
2: so
0: that.
2: So when you get to that point, you yourself must work to ensure that you sustain that likability.
0: Yeah.
2: See, take Dr. Bamia, for instance.
0: Mm-hmm.
2: 2016. It was like, was it 2016 he showed up?
0: Yeah.
2: 2012.
0: He actually turned up in
2: 2008.
0: Contested with... But wasn't that popular. People didn't really know who
2: he was. 2008. That's when they started building.
0: Yes.
2: The 12.
0: He started with 12. 20 election petition actually brought him into.
2: Then his lectures
0: followed. Yeah,
2: followed. Okay, that was people's decision to build him.
0: Yeah.
2: Okay, so they made him known, Dr. Bamia. They were writing for him. He will go and deliver. He will go and nod his head.
0: He said
2: and
0: they were writing. Who was writing?
2: Then. Like they were all talking about Dr. Bamia, and then he would go and stand there. He would go and stand there, read, and then they would clap for him and all that. But when all that were withdrawn, it was left with Dr. Bamia. Show us what you have.
0: That's when he suffered.
2: Then he did. You see.
0: Okay.
2: So when they push you to that level, you must make the conscious decision, effort, put in the effort to sustain that likability for yourself. Either than that, when those people who pushed you there withdraw, they are no more interested in you. As for politics, their interest can change.
0: Can change anytime.
2: In the moment.
0: Yeah. People can switch allegiances very fast.
2: So when those people are no longer interested in you and your ambitions and all that, and they withdraw.
0: Then
2: that
0: you struggle.
2: Is when people will see you for
0: who you are.
2: For who you really are.
0: That's an interesting thing.
1: So, very, very interesting.
2: So, it's. I mean, the dynamics is so interesting.
0: Yeah.
2: You must.
0: Because nowadays, when you listen to Dr. Bamia, you don't hear the guy who turned up in 2016.
2: When I told you that they wrote for you, you were asking me why. So, because if he had it, why is he not showing it now?
1: True.
2: I'm telling you, it was calculated. Yeah. I mean, let's put him together nicely and sell him. That is it. That was the agenda. And they did it so beautifully. The writers were on point. They will write the things that would agitate people's minds, and then you will go and then shout, deliver, laugh, nod head, and they will clap for him. And they start liking him, Dr. Baumia the champion, Dr. Baumia the champion. Then finally, they say, okay,
1: the Messiah.
2: Let's see what you have on your own.
0: Mm-hmm.
2: Then he showed us. Mm. You see, so, Okoboy, get our car regional chairman.
0: Uh-huh.
2: But the man was not able to maintain his own parliamentary seat. The man one seat that he had.
0: Yeah.
2: That he took time to be playing cards, ooh, riding bicycle,
0: help people with playing fetching water table, and everything.
2: Bridges he constructed, help people to construct bridges, and did draft. Anna, the man would decide that I will not go to work. Oh, I will sit with these people who play the draft. He did all that. He did all that too. He couldn't retain the seats. Now, he's having the task of winning how many seats?
0: How many seats are you
2: going to get? Because Greta Akaiji is 34. 30
0: yeah.
2: Now they have 5 who?
0: 34 seats. So they need to pull back 19.
2: Uh-huh.
0: Oh, 29. Yeah, sorry.
2: And the man who was not able to retain his old seats is the one that has the task of
0: leading the party to.
1: It's like you're in your house, you don't have access to water, you are promising people.
2: So now they have Sotwom. Anya Sotwom. They have Okaikwe Central. Which one is that? Wama.
0: Yeah.
2: Is that Bama?
0: Yeah.
2: Okay, that of. One's safe. Okay, yeah. By you take it like that. They have Tema Central.
0: Okay.
2: They have Chobo. Even Tema Central. Tema Central. That was AB Bright, right?
0: Yeah.
2: Okay, so you know what happened with that seat.
0: Mm.
2: Then they have Chobo.
0: Okay.
2: Then they have.
0: Is it
2: Wejagbawe? Wejagbawe.
1: Even that one's safe.
2: Wejagbawe. So the thing. So. Okoboy, Okoboy's duty in Greater Accra region.
0: But nobody sent him. The man saw his. The man weighed himself. He said, "This is what I feel do. Even though I don't feel do one, I can do 39. You see, he weighed himself. Oh. He stood on scale in his bathroom, looked at himself, and said he can do it.
2: Sena, you look at the performance of some of the MPs on the NDC side in Greater Accra.
0: Yeah.
2: And me, I've identified some of them that will lose their seats already. I'll not tell you now. When their time
0: based comes, on non-performance.
2: When their time comes, I'll tell you.
0: Some of them is not even non-performance. Okay. Okay. See, you can still relate it to performance.
2: Yes.
0: Yeah.
2: So that is there that some of them will lose their seats.
0: Okay.
2: But Okoboy pulling this.
0: That of 29.
2: It's difficult. It's difficult.
0: Half of 29 is.
2: And.
1: That's about 15.
2: And yeah. If the NDC goes to election and gets a chairman, I don't know if Ashimo will go again.
0: Most likely.
2: Most likely,
0: mm-hmm.
2: Okoboy has issue, has a problem. So we wish him all the best. We wish him all the best. So I am still thinking the decision that he decided that okay for the MP, I will not go
0: because again. I was also expecting him to do one
2: try again.
0: Yeah.
2: Then the man says, "I want to be regional
0: chairman."
2: Mm-hmm. Okay.
0: No, you know, there are many things that can suffice. For example, it is just possible that it is not his decision per se.
2: Mm-hmm.
0: It can be a decision that comes from flag bearer, or other people within the party who say, go and contest that.
2: Who support you.
0: Uh-huh.
2: Mm-hmm.
0: Can be that. It can be his own decision too. Maybe he has looked at, after what happened in 2024, I realized, have no chance of regaining the seats. After the efforts I put in 2024 didn't work, I don't think it will ever work.
2: No, it's where?
0: Even Charlie, the MP, the current MP trial, retainer seats.
2: Nanko ni bium. As for that one, it is a short.
0: Yeah.
2: Say okoya nka onwi ni bium. But Greater Accra Regional chairman at this time. I think
1: like you said first, the first part of what you said, I suspect it was imposed on him by the powers that be.
2: At his level, people are imposing things on him.
0: Nancy,
1: the kingmakers.
0: There's nobody who has level in politics. So.
1: The kingmakers.
0: The people you think have
2: so level. So you cannot politics. Say that no, this, any level. This one that you're pushing me into.
0: No. I'm saying that when it comes to politics, it's all about politics.
2: Some of us, we cannot do.
0: No, Nancy, ultimately, the question is, why are you in politics? Okay. So when it comes to it, there are some decisions you make yourself.
1: Yeah.
0: There are some decisions people will convince.

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1: sawa wow
0: aha so kitimi on Mondays enti starting from next week Monday no atai bia me she bia no
1: that you say
0: is being sponsored by Hard Brothers Real Estate boss aha na je se no so oh
1: no
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0: e da wase pa na juma pa wo bo
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1: da je ma
0: ninia
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0: eh
1: nyame adoma next week
0: so
1: we weekly rituals
0: ai
1: Sanet, yeah.
0: Sanet.
1: Timmy, that's it. That's it. Etiobia. Okay. Etiasada Kesel Koma Dachi Hima Araba. From Heart Brotherswell Estate. Kotwa Sasia Manson BNHO. The various locations of the Atuja, Shy Hills, Ningo Pram Pram, Dawa, and Ate Kwame Annex. A call for 25,000 Ghana cedis. One more payment terms, no me, you know. Your boom to ya, you have an outright payment, no ho. Then also obi timi enya a year installment ni obi tuya nika kra kra 0256 064492 0256 064492 and 0591 59906 it's not just a near tier and no okay which one are we Okay, and Alaska drop anono and hold on to anonafi young cop reporter. I'm a kind such remora. You see the second pricing window our world market as far as say crude and finished products. I'm talking about petroleum products, air concern. Na the first pricing window in this month yehunsenanka diesel yehunsenanka diesel yehunanka diesel echo 1926 and fortunately a buying led by the president ATMU at the reduction a subsidy of two cities on diesel. At pumps no, you send a diesel echo 17.26. Now, you see the second pricing window, no. ya pese ehunu se san ana world market price no eko factors a ebetime amia te fango so ana ebetime amia atomu no enso etisen ye din komo we diama adrafo ye din komo we e diama ahyenkafo ye din komo we diama adwumefo san se se petro eho ba asemo a ye daily lives or activities no eto de bia na hajune kakra. But so far, I think say the government, I'm making sure say enema edena na kwemo. 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
2: Ya mi dia.
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2: Aye mida kini ya. I think that.
1: Eba jo uyusu headset ya na.
2: E muda ho.
1: As a cook a crab, you
2: and your Miss Ohonoma.
1: Emma Hanoma,
2: Anne,
1: young cock a crab, me had it.
2: Okay. And did I be sure, Mister? A grandma so dear, a bono, any predictable, sir, a very volatile and uncertain. And he said, oh, dear grandma, so be can't seven there. And Hana, what call you be a one canoe? But send your TV and I was a come was him. Oh, hey, Jamai, so Nedia, Nasa, she answers, Nenich Naya. Now, what you mean, day and Nimino? Aha, a born beginner, dear Jina. I have cried now a beer, swatty because of the appreciation of the city. Because I buy a born away Jamai, so I had the Edisha bore in this window, and I dear a war, a Jamai, so I had in Nenadia. Nina, I pay. For example, take diesel current window you saw around 1,250 and the share war. Okay, on the international market, the same 1,250,
1: 1,260. For diesel now, petrol?
2: Diesel.
1: Diesel, okay.
2: 1,250, $1,260 per metric and on the international market. So, the MP across all Peking net the air share. The next price window, it means that prices of diesel will be the same. Be an ABSA, an ACD performance in the Betimi, Ama Ebono Swati Kakra. Ofa Petro Swa, the MPAD share bore window, we know around 1,024. Oko Jama and Swa, and also Nam around 1,000. And $36 per metric. 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Eda se bono so betibium, and also bia bono so ebe kosro ama anahayen. Di enya ni se two parties no main stakeholders in this particular war no. Ombe yisu some diplomatic means and as omong kambi biya ebe affecting market no negatively. But as omong kambi biya minya ebe chama diesel no bo asana peje mga krama yen.
1: Okay. And you say now Canada instability of those niyamana ya koso niye entokwa Iran US gusuwa omoko no. Ano na ede contributing factor na?
2: The main contributory factor especially the Gulf areas no. A common must supply diesel onto the international market, among the one of the highest. and this and a corner moment to mean supply of this element international marketer. Now, I create a shortfall and I create a gap between the supply and the demand of these products. And as a gap, no, automatically, I'm going to cost for the Akuna Kosovo, America, Iran, Israel, and Tamil Gulf area. And a necrano escalations are somewhere between Yemen and then Saudi Arabia. And this is a corner Kosovo area. And I'm the Bono Akodi Akodi.
1: I see. Obeka say, are you deliberate to sell their product in that high price, Nana? Because as a ne, you come to Kwan Kakra, na ye jemu ni akoni ya samba. Would it be doing koma? Yes, oh, woman in our producers. Etabia recently, because somewhere around January, made him say, Petro crack or 9 cities, 9.99. And you say, oh, a baba beba form. And China, Santo Koy say, yeah. Muna aya mudi achiri mu monitor wo mo what could be the cause?
2: So the market behaves, you know, based on expectations and based on statements. And he say expectations ni say ntokana emu be shemu kina na say e be koso kese a the market no react to that particular expectation. Because the future assumption is that supply never market no a big keteli. And this is a supply keteli dia yeah you could have been no. I didn't think I am a born on Kosro. Nayena isika. Because then I say we demand no air outweigh or supply. And I said there's an expectation say we demand be outweigh or supply. The expectation never born no air very volatile no di ubiko casting dia. Sentokoni ajaya. The expectation is that sentokoni jaya dia product bit me aba a bit ma by drama and so. And he was a tibuan so. Obisukaso ntokoni nya afe nebe konikesi. Ye kaze be konikesi ya the expectation is oh, sentokoni be mia mudia product ninti me ma. Ndi inti me mano. Kakane okonomono, e was a mabuono kosro. Na yesu yet me nye sika fimu. And na se bi answa. Kwanya ebe fasu de free golf and diabano. Kwaina sesa. And the kwaina sesa dia, the risk involved, the insurance you have to pay, freight, you know, be or be or the ship, you know, or the best far but so they are the beginning, and I say, we're born home by any, you know, bit here. And this half freight cost, ne, higher risk, no money, your money, but you know, a kahoma or more premiums, no cost, no number, or no cost. It's based on expectation. But recently, as you are saying, and recently, I think, during the Russia-Ukraine conflict, which is still ongoing, and also what is happening in the Gulf areas, I would say sometimes the oil trading companies means what take advantage of these expectations, and so SRG prices to make supernormal profit. And two core countries, be it is America, any Britain, any Europe, France, or must start a tax, what we call the windfall tax. Because among the petrol for no more year, more petrol sector no or countries we know.
1: Yes,
2: a qua kun into a mushada, a pejabu no one making for subum. And because of all making for subum in Tino, a bibiano mutu bone where a costro. And they say, I buy my and I say, O bibia is to say, O making for subum no, obitia in false tax. On first one, you know, one yan obitia view home, so at the amount my animal or mine the idea. I think that is something now. America are buying no air, UK are buying air, France are buying money air because they've seen that some of the oil trading companies, you know, take advantage of this particular crisis, and so SRG prices now astronomically.
1: I see. But over Ghana, you bet me I can say no. First, Titiani is sick at 70 mima. Prices of crude and finished product ya kan we di hun komo yi ene isika sabno agina ye ayentimi fan share the managers of the economy p in terms of the fluctuations of prices no
2: oh eba price in the dia one of always said that Ghana is a price taker and is a guest and one no and that was also funny her
1: okay
2: now so the shebo e wo kruma but the internally determine price no Ghana so contributing exchange rate stability. So exchange rate no very volatile. Na se depreciate kura kesi ya ebema ne bona ye din. Sa so na se appreciate kesi so ebema ne bona ye fo. And you know, the Bank of Ghana through the monetary measures, you know, ama si dina ye stable kaka. The finance minister on also through the fiscal measures, you know, or contract the economy in general, so ama currency no high stable currency. Currency stability no, and ama yebu ano plan route the wose anki dunuzenga. Currency no so a free flow nang no so free depreciate ya. No so bema yebu ano anka ne yebu turn be around 28-30 Ghana cedis per liter. Especially when you pay the CD around 15. Nase, ne, diesel, NM 1,200 plus. When the conversion factor, 1,183. Nase, computer, diesel should be around 30 Ghana cedis per liter. But fortunately for us, CD appreciation, no, from 15 to around 11, no. NM diesel, 91 rule. 30 Ghana yet on below 20 Ghana cedis per liter.
1: Are you saying, sir, and can hear the performance of the economy and the city noir and can hear Koso between America, Israel, and your friends Iran now and can diesel and can better on 30 cedis per liter?
2: Wow, because but the product price no war
1: at
2: 1,200 no. Now the convertible CD Muna the CD 15 CDs are many anchor over
1: I see. But as your projections are some OMC Saya, I think sir me home story be or no more about how petrol number call. I'm saying petrol no. Petrol no, or rather no, a better performance diesel number so kakra. So I don't know, but be almost so I'm there, but I don't pay you know. Okay, so I'm saying petrol prices expect a better fall by 2.9%, not diesel, a cost row by 1.39%. Where your reporter, some OMCs, and so a deba and another player.
2: Yes, I think that report, no. And I think MP across so floor price or their banner say petrol no abba from kaka and a diesel no mom I pay jack cost for kaka go ahead diesel for last window I buy ye two Ghana cedis in free so no diesel floor price no about around 14 Ghana cedis 97 pesos per liter or so but the recent floor price of the buy an MP just a diesel more than 15 Ghana cedis per liter and the diesel be a cost. But petrol no MPA my ATS is above from 14 Ghana cedis plus to 13 Ghana cedis per liter. And whatever COPEC, COMAC, will be a projection of the buyer, no MPA have confirmed that projection. No, I'm going to say floor price, no petrol above from a diesel, no, across road.
1: Finally, government EMA subsidy diesel 2 cedis now. Period no is for 1 month. The second window, no projection HR. The second window pricing window for this month. Projection no HR increment. Eko kobase the first window next month. Start here. You're buying tonkos one answer because so 1 month there, 1 month two. What will be your advice for government?
2: Pastor, I buy a problem because the matisi in yanum at tanker drivers at.
1: I will kumase.
2: Moko strike.
1: Yes.
2: So Moko strike, no 3 days. What it means is that I will say a load of product, no from Accra, they distribute, no in Ashanti region and the Middle Belt, Bono regions, no, and the Western North. I will say product if you Accra, neko. So product if you Accra, neko, it means that UPPF is likely going to be in trouble. So I think by is in a serious trouble when it comes to some of these interventions. But the other aspect, no, so they say, buying, so no, and so fuel boasia ebeha onu aban na mu most of the time no media for no bia si o ashenka fu nti na aban intervene
1: yeah.
2: Ase or subsidize afie mu anase obi oyisu ka nti na aban. But the major beneficiary of some of these interventions, eh, are by now.
1: Okay.
2: Yes, only the major beneficiary of any intervention or the fuel. So, because fuel, starting say cost for inflation, between our cost because all the classifications, you know, it depend on fuel. Transportation depend on fuel. Food, whether cereal or tuber crop, it depend on fuel. Insurance. A bit more depending on fuel. And some of fuel, now the component within the classification, you have water, household utilities, which includes energy and fuel. And also, no fuel component. And this fuel, it costs raw. And the inflation, it costs raw. Inflation, no costs raw. Macro, no economy, now, and they are stable now when you are general. It's likely going to be derailed. And you're stable. I won't mean you send the opposite one, because fuel price, and they say cost raw, no. It affects growth because when you grow, then you open. And see, what are now in terms of macroeconomic stability? The second part is the fuel price cost. Romania agitations all over. The my full labor front, you into a market here because fuel boar cost. Ashenka for you per se to Ashentia bomb because fuel boar cost. So there's also instability. And I say socioeconomic impact. Fuel price born echo. And now we are buying, I say, we also maintain your macroeconomic stability. Now we are assumed the Bumaya with limited strikes, ni agitations, intervention, no, and I was what they buy, and I buy in the other. So, yeah, market, no, I always say that let's assess the market. Say, a chester in the coming window, no, born by Sankoswa. I think that young extend the relief, no, yes, extend the tax exemption, no, and after tax suspension, no, yeah, extending that, because yeah, extending a manan kwenima, a bit creative boomerang effect, a bit more affecting economy, no, instability, a bit cause a lot of agitations either from the commercial transport operators or from labor fronts. On back, they say, MTA Katina, and also the BBA Brabantia buying, who said. Even though UPPF is likely going to be depleted because some of these tanker or driver strike,
1: in the time
2: they have UPPF, no. But the young say young people come back before. Now young team first canon cushion. Now my boy no jina boko. And I say jina 17. Na moyen. Now young team ni young film. Young film wa. At least when you come to Ghanaians to adjust some of the taxes. For example, send carbono. I go back to 9 Ghana cities. 10 Ghana now back Ghana for say oh. A brave more than me suspend the margins. We ain't you know, Emma, you lose his cabby, but Miss Remo, the best I signed the cajon. Now you can question question, but free. I think Ghanaians will understand and appreciate it. And also, I stabilize the economy in Timinia. Say, but a better cost, we need to extend the suspension of the margins.
1: Yamfa Kumase tanker drivers in Nui, because Ford Nana, we are Juma. One more cancer measurement in our crisis. What is the problem?
2: The problem is a lack of proactiveness from the management of BOST. As a BOST for no, and this is not the first time. I mean, surprise class or my first strike. No, I think Abribian tanker owners, no, a complaint. He said, historically, no, you should keep bar and I did taking measurements. Nti Olodu from APDR, Accra Plains Depot, Edekok Masia, before they discharge the TBA in a year. But they say no, which even started from the previous government. Omaye no automated flow meter. And TSA who discharge instead of saying it's TBA, no, they are taking measurements, or shortfall, and after or levels, no. Flow meter, no, air measure levels, no. So there's that contention, sir. Tanker drivers may be recalibrity, and as some of the product may free hana or more the cock mass here. Yeah, load where we know. No, I cover by being a what if product no so. No, I be a 400 liters, be an OE 300 liters, a ton of pine so. Or ton of pine so at the Akano. No, the Akodru Kumasi Depot. almost so the om flow meter no at the start yeah because of the automated no. Ombeduna a short so 300-400. I say na acquire tanker owner car because tanker driver na the say or no product or GN no one temper with the product. So omu tanker owners no raise issues. Say sadly no a bomb car almost 10 million Ghana cedis per month because any tanker will number be it meeting 1 million. Say the driver say a short to and I say boss to four observer say product no more demand is on van corner. A short to a creative problem. They say drivers must say any more problem. They are not causing the shortage. Nemum or more calibrate the flow meter and work mass and onion ye. I think MPA abomu abe correct. MPA correct here free while the next time no na problem not have a boss to you. And I think free 102 drivers wa. But it has been consistent. And so some of these things, many are raising some babos for no, I say they are not ready to listen to us. And I think they see our drivers no cost tracking, they'll listen and then correct this particular problem once and for all.
1: But me person be say tankers no effa fango na. I am not trackers more I cast no wanna.
2: Many are tracker boho, but the unfortunate part is that trackers never boho no. And monitor only the vehicle and monitor the volumes.
1: Mm.
2: On the tracker, if you have a volumetric tracker,
1: okay.
2: Into your compartments or the corner, for example, we will be able to put a beer from APD at the airport Massino, obey 54,000 liters, which is the master track, the largest track in Ghana. Now, 54,000 liters, no compartments near bear four. Into compartments four, no, your 13,500, I think by 4 or 5, and a compartment four. But the unfortunate part is that because of that tracker, no, it tracking only the vehicle, no. So me ko parkisi baby, meet me at the seal, no. Actually, who will be free so? At home. Wow. Inti na ye kase. Your tracking system in the petroleum downstream was a volumetric. And was a tracking the volume so that we'll be tempered with the volume now from the office.
1: But technology be any worse, Anna. Yeah, okay.
2: Technologies were all. I think that Rock Africa also or improve the technology in Okuma. Rock Africa is in charge of that automated tank gauging system, net tracking of these vehicles. I was say it's me updating. Upgrade your tracking system, no, so that you can track the volumes of the product and not only the tracker or the vehicle, because all tracking vehicles not even compact to a vehicle. And sometimes these days, no, Krano, on my arrangement with some of these, there's also this perception in the industry that some of the drivers and some of the workers at boss, it may kind of apply, still never say this silly compartment, dear Krano, which may demand driver and say, oh, fuck. These are rumor. But the FSA coming and say drivers not complaining say commercial depot no shortage is costo and a shortage costo because there's something like an organized indicator amount for ADCC or more. Am I name say two senior officers of boss? Yeah, you money and they are suspended or more. On this particular subject, it is a what you must suspend you on Obi on this subject. I don't want to resolve this matter once and for all so that you emphasize the armor. I think that many are not boss for me. This issue, Yako MP, Yako Dion Komo, MPSU, or Matimi, Ako Monitor, I resolve a problem. The next moment, a problem after that. So it means that you are no more boss to know. Yasema Yakanda Biano, Mumfan Yasem. And if Omatna Matanka owners or more cost striker, it is going to put a lot of burden on government because. UPPF and the BTPT, UBPF and depletia, it is likely going to create a shortage in Ashanti region, especially say Omo Hansu desire say Lodu Vanko and command Ashanti region, the middle belt. It is creating shortage or UPPF they be depleting to deficit. Now the car abroad my Ghana.
1: Not just Kumasi Depot feeding into the northern part of Ghana.
2: So Kumasi Depot feeds into, so the petroleum downstream your UBF is zonalization. They are setting kilometers are any coin said tanker operator via Ulodu from depot to filling station.
1: Over Quatra. Okay.
2: Over Quatra. 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Ena Bupe depot no, e was Asevo Savannah region, some part of Bunu East, that is northern part of Kintampo Kakra. Also several upper west Kakra. Now also several northern regions so Kakra. But northern region any kind of ultra Savulugu. Any kind of ultra Savulugu because Savulugu side no so no. Also Bolga and also no so several more.
1: And I that put the Baku so Bolga.
2: Baku or Bolga.
1: Okay.
2: Just say Nyajuma.
1: Wise. Hey. And on Nyajuma.
2: Dabi.
1: Is it under bust?
2: Yes, it's under bust.
1: And then, what's the problem?
2: Minya, that bus friend, Lee, you know, could be just a question. But what I know is that Bolga Depot is not in operation.
1: Wow. And that enclave, one of them, for the serve you more?
2: The Bolga Depot is for export and also the northeast, some part of northern region, and also upper east region, and some part of upper west region. And the Bolga Depot also. Area also on also serve on no.
1: I see. And where Ashanti Depot ne drivers in the county van is effect no within om zona area honumana home come home.
2: And I make a say no, it depends on how MPA will manage this.
1: Okay.
2: The MPA who say strike in the becha or betiasiama OMC so more sa area honumano. I load the production from Tema. Nti omulodu production from Tema, I think that in 1 or 2 days no station be able to meet any product shortage be able to meet ma.
1: Oh, okay.
2: But the MP and Tema managing ye not a strike nature. It means that the that area no middle belt no come to meet any shortage. Nti omunya shortage ane one problem. But the MP and so Tema managing ye na okase ye omulodu production no from Tema. And from the middle belt ah. The problem they create is the Okana Bebrain. The Okaka Bebrain because one, Neno, UPPF no, are buying a suspended because of the diesel born a cost. And as our UPPF no, EDTR driver for
1: no, drivers no,
2: Sanka owners make up from Tema to Kumasi. He said, Oma Ulo do brew kilometers, I was say a far. It means that pressure be better is cancer. And a pressure better is cancer, pressure be better buying so.
1: Wow. Zinia, I bring to you, young ya. Yeah, that's it. Okay. Yeah, the Boba Kuna Kumu Mami, you know. The show is for the grassroots. Ten I draw for Yenemu Din Komoka crack. Yadi Petro Hong Komo. Potentially. Increment 10 abandoned so also about your mom who know. Na Tanker Drivers Association. One more the middle belt no. Omodra. Okay. 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Womo de fango save you omo no problem bi ama mami kwa homa so na many me favorite political science lecturer ni nkomo na Dr. Amachi Boateng oya political science lecturer ewo Kwame Nkrumah su apon a ebutu a sentiment mu Kumasi asem ni meken doc uti me kan wo fa se wachi ni maha
2: mi to nka denya
1: A grand bajo bibi abako de.
2: Na di Jesus Christ adaro mo ho ye.
1: What to me monitor the regional elections said my MPP over the weekend.
2: Ebe kaka.
1: Ohun ya masan leaders are partner yi no. Especially Ashanti region Eastern Greater Accra and your chairman foforo. And central. You see I want to make some money a chere. Sir, these are regions are with me. Echo Niti Kambumwa. We be probably fiki number. A grinding common leadership abbey. Never told me say.
2: Micha, I a tearful. And look at the Ashanti region, Janupe, and I'm a focus through other regions, and we need information.
1: Okay.
2: And especially in the Pakra or more EU woman. I don't have much information about them. Ashanti region, dear no. At the end of the day, no, Omo Bomo Modin said, Omo Timi, Emma, a battle on she said, no, a call, said your call him, na Titu, Omo to Abanuin, dear Odin Kuguno, Chemagokufu, Oditumo, Sir Ansi Sherno, and then, I mean, Ula Kuka. What do you need? And maybe a couple of two moon. The one ninku no. It has sea or the bar about one no. And then the ma about one she said, no demo. It may be a very, very important. It in a sentinel, let me say, I sent everything about one or three. And she said, no, cool ye.
1: I see. So, tea. Commentary, sir, especially the Ashanti executives now, the chairmanship now, LTT commentary from the MPP camp, even before some of the NDC, Omo Amufi, Asantiman Timba, Chairman Koka Yubia, were slow but sure. Obeka se, how party no vote, a deputy, a war, the last 2 years, I'm talking about 2024 elections, you know. With this crop of leadership, you know. And then, such a bit me about now.
2: Me, Kuka, my friend, you can say, very interesting. The way any public grade, the interesting or more, a fat, and same you. Whom say you could talk about, Nipa, which none. Bwa ama abatu wano mnyukuni na dudu anase wa mwenye but if you know national level elections it ya dynamics ni different

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